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0: 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I'm Ranger 3572, Louisiana, November 686949. 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

0: 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The parents have left. 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

0: 17, do you get a traffic complaint in the area of Greenview and Powell? You're heading northbound down Greenview towards Shelton. It's going to be a black sedan, a black motorcycle. Apologize, they were racing towards the street. The motorcycle was wearing a red shirt and black jacket with a black helmet, heading northbound on Greenview, 1959, Bravo 17.
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0: Bravo 3, Bravo 6, Sierra Alta, South Byalia Road and East Winchester Boulevard, South Byalia Road, East Winchester Boulevard, for weapons complaint. Car advised that a woman and two men threatened to fight her and wave guns at her. They would be driving an older model Chevy Impala. It's going to be one female black and two male blacks. 2015, Bravo 6.
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0: 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Cox Community Center, for juvenile complaint. Two children, about 6 and 8 year olds respectively, have been at the park for over an hour without parents. The children are male white. Older one is in a red shirt, and the younger one is wearing a brown shirt. Both children are barefoot. 2024, Bravo 16.
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0: 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Bravo 4, your file number is 2878-2878. Bravo 16, Kilo 80. For further information, the children will be next to the playground near the benches. Caller will be in a black Honda Civic in the parking lot.

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1: 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Caller advised that she believes her ex is outside. The ex is going to be a white female with brown hair, wearing a sweatshirt. She's circling around the house and knocking on doors. 2049, Bravo 4.
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1: 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Linda Dane, which is my fella.

415 Violator 35, westbound east of Forest Hill. Appears to be a drive-out tag on a gray RAV4, possibly. Appears one time, Violator. Tag 415.

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Charlie 5, show me at Shea in Winchester with Tennessee Violator, Bravo Kilo Foxtrot 5971 on a gray Tesla. 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

0: 415-385 eastbound. I exit on a white correction silver Honda Accord, unknown occupants, violator, Tennessee 927 Bravo Hotel, Mike Foxtrot.
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0: 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Appears to be an Acura sedan.
1: Yes.
0: 415, it's going to be a gray Buick Regal one time.

0: Kelly, Long Beach, bound 35 east of 72. Tennessee Valor, Bravo Hotel, Quebec, 6912. 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

0: Papa 742, Yukon, gray or silver in color. 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
1: Check Charlie 2, Charlie 16, pull down with Charlie 2 westbound, by the on ramp. Charlie 16.
2: 16, Charlie. Shelby Reynolds.
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0: Kilo 81, where was the warning?
1: Kilo 81 in. Charlie 2, Angeles, negative 2 WA.
0: Check.

0: Tranquility, won't be Westbound 35, West of Mahalia. Tennessee Valley, Bravo Sierra Zulu, 8811, Silver Kia, I know.
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0: 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Charlie 2, what's the disposition for your last stop?
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0: Codified Charlie 16, show you route to Sunrise 4605, Southeastern Levy, 4605, Southeastern Levy. The security is advising that they notice the back doors are open. Security is going to be in a gray shirt and black pants. 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

0: Charlie 2, respond to 201 Poplar to pick up 1 and retrieve 1 for a warrant. Charlie 2.
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1: Charlie 2, your beginning transport time was 314-0314, and your file number is 2883-2883.

Kelly 1 will be westbound off ramp from 35 to Houston Levy, Texas Violator, Whiskey November Bravo 1726. Silver Buick unknown.

0: 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Could I get warrants only on Texas 2383806?
1: Extra.

0: Charlie 16, westbound 35, Houston Levy. This is Violator, Michael Beck 2122. Chevy Silverado, line color unknown.
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0: Check. Stop in the vehicle. Eastbound 35. West of Forest Hill, correction, west of Houston Levy, 5 Chevy Malibu.

Charlie 16 DQ, and Kilo VA, Tennessee 115, 623, 818.

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0: Calvin is shown to be revoked for failing to comply with financial responsibility. 3/19/25. 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
1: 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And phone number traffic.
0: Check. Stand by. Charlie 2, pull down Charlie 16 scene. Eastbound 35 West East and Levy Charlie 2.
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0: Vin is coming back. No stolen out of Arkansas. 498 Yankee X-ray Kilo. Showing expiration in February 2024 in Shirley Malibu to a Christina Williams. Does not appear that there's any other registration.

0: Charlie 13, Charlie 14, respond to Johnson Park. We have a complainant on the line that is advising he believes he's located a possible deceased body with a firearm, possibly shot himself in the walking path, trying to get a better location. Charlie 13.
1: Shelton, Queensbridge.
0: Charlie 14. Poplar Market.
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0: Charlie 13, you guys boardwalk?
1: 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You'll follow it all the way back past the ponds in the wooded area.
0: Check. Charlie 13, you can put me in the area.

0: 60 Philip Parson, dispatch citation issue.
1: Check. Charlie 13, you passed the parking lot. It's the one at the entrance. The caller is going to be standing by there. Start the fire department as well.
2: 13, check.

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2: 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Have you made that call yet?
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2: Four 15, who's the on call tonight?
1: 415, come here, Detective Riley.
0: To 415, you need me to block the trail.
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0: Checking that tape.
2: Sixteen, I'm seeing that transport.
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0: on how many available units would we have in service?
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1: 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Charlie 13, phone number 2885, 2885.
0: 13, check.

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Top 6, I'll be westbound 35, just east of Houston Levy. Tennessee Violator, Bravo, November, Papa, 8075, white Chevy Silverado. One time.

0: Alpha 2, assist driver eastbound 35 East Houston Levy, eastbound 35 East Houston Levy. Two females standing outside of a small silver sedan appear to be YouTubing how to change a tire at 742. Alpha 2.
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Alpha 4 Charlotte in Johnson Park with Bravo Romeo Tango 2873 on a white SUV.

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0: 5 or 6. I'm in the area. I'm not seeing a silver sedan. Could it possibly be a white SUV? There's one west of Houston Levy. I'll be pulling back around that location.
1: Check. Caller was a little unsure of the color, but he believed it was a sedan with two females standing outside of it.
0: Nice check. I didn't see a sedan. I'm going to pull down to that white

0: motor 3 motor 6, take a crash, Houston Levy and Shea, Houston Levy and Shea. Gonna be in the middle of the roadway, gray Toyota, Land Cruiser versus a blue truck, no injuries, motor 3.
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0: 6 for information. We're going to have both inside lanes shut down north and south on Houston Louis. Center 6, first time Mississippi, Delta Charlie 3905. Second time Mississippi, Lima Yankee Bravo 662. When you get a chance, you turn it available for both vehicles.
1: Okay.

0: 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Check.
1: Could you sign a file number crash and also send tags to my registration, please?
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0: Golf 14, taking assist driver, West Sun 35, West of Houston Levy, West Sun 35, West of Houston Levy, white four-door sedan. Vehicle's going to be on the right shoulder. The male is currently in the median trying to retrieve his tire. Golf 14.
1: 14 check from headquarters.

0: Did you know that what records are coming for the vehicle?
1: Check, try states en route for the Ram, and then this one is en route for the other vehicle.
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0: 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Transported to our jail, starting and ending mileage of 78542.
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0: Alpha 2, are you able to pull down to the Kroger for 911 hangout?
1: Hey, I'm going to be doing those reports.
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1: 10 motor 6.

0: 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When you clear that, this jail needs a pat down.
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0: 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The caller will be standing by at the distribution door in the rear at 836 Alpha 3.
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0: Alpha 3, straight in Route 560 West Poplar, Walmart parking lot. 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Occupant has left the vehicle and went inside the store. 848, Alpha 3.
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correction, 17 back on car to car, and let me get two file numbers and that custody time.

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0: Golf 3 off 17, showing in right to the area of Nolly and Copperleaf, East Nolly and Copperleaf. Three male blacks walking down the street. I don't know if they're soliciting. One's wearing a button-down. The other's wearing a Michael Jordan hat. I don't know the third subject. At 941, Alpha 3.
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0: 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I'll be out of jail on the transport, transport 1 to 201, beginning mileage 79376.
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0: Registration.
1: Straight your route to 617 West Poplar, 617 West Poplar, Johnson Fabrics, on a vehicle burglary, male subject got into the vehicle and walked towards the front of the building, 17 Street Boulevard.

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1: 4-1, you're advising suspect still on scene.
0: Check.
2: No scene.
0: Check. Suspect still possibly on scene. He's possibly in the area of Johnson Fabrics, long sleeve shirt with backpack and wearing blue pants. Backpack's either going to be dark gray or black in color.
2: Fine, you can still move in to the service. He'll be around to that.
0: Check, mate.
1: 4-1 direct.
0: He's responding to the Johnson Fabrics. Subject's also going to be wearing with blue shoes and black stripes. Last seen 5 to 10 minutes ago in front of Johnson Fabrics.
2: Alpha 3, got a witness that at 5 to 2 minutes ago, he saw him walking eastbound Poplar toward the area of Walmart. Unknown direction, or unknown area.
0: Check, Alpha 3.

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1: Negative. And the complainant does have video and pictures of the subject.
0: Check. Need a unit to be with the complainant to determine if we even have a crime that's occurred. Fine. We're about 8 and route 11. We can have that way to meet with the complainant.

0: Matter 6, we need a chance to get insurance on tag, please.
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0: Correct, thank you.

0: 5. He's going to be in the middle of the line walking northeast from this location. He was getting into a vehicle at Park Bremer. Fine, it's going to be Chief Patrick.
1: 4-1, where are you guys? Just keep back. Check.
2: Did you say he's in a car or is he out?
1: He was in a car, Dr. Beamer. He got out, walked northeast towards Poplar.
0: There's going to be a car on the east side of the building over the fence. It's going to be a BMW, no tag information. Stand by for Ben.
1: Check. I'm in Keith's deal.
0: Bob, can you go ahead and get a rev for the Dr. Beamer, see if we can see if anything's missing?
2: I'm over here, Dr. Bimmer. What do you need?
0: Just to get a rep, see if there's anything missing from this car. Just see if this car belongs to him.
2: Check.
0: Fine, switching up to an event.

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1: 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Showing expiration 9 of 26 on a 2019 Volkswagen P1 to a Ethan Alexander Stinson. No stolen.
0: Check. Send that to my email.
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2: One, two, two, two, four, three, one, seven, six. Is he?

0: 2017. What was the make and model of that car that was gone through?
1: Blue BMW.
0: 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All right, correction, the model.
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0: 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The technicians are coming out here to look at the car. 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

0: voicemail 14. 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
1: Six, how can I show me?
0: 506.
1: Six, check, Houston Levy, Shelby Drive.

0: Alpha 14, Church area, Poplar and Houston Levy. Poplar and Houston Levy, receive two calls in regards to the railroad working in the area and the traffic light is malfunctioning. Alpha 14.
1: 14 check, Mahalia, show me.
2: Alpha 5, I had CAD notes in service.

0: too, I just drove through the area of Houston Levy and Poplar, and the light was malfunctioning, but it apparently just reset, and everything appears to be working fine.
1: Jack, I-14, units are on.
2: I-14, correct.

0: 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Are you back in service?
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0: 20 to 21. Did you see that alert?
1: Check. I'm trying to make my way there.
0: Not sure if he has court today or not, but if he does, he still has an active general session warrant.
1: Check. I'll make my way toward the courthouse first.
0: To 20 dispatch, you see that FBI hit on Winchester East mile?
1: Negative.
0: It's going to be on that Great Chrysler 300 Tennessee Bravo Romeo Sierra 3533. Known shoplift, Demetrius Johnson. You put me on that, I'm in the area.
1: Cal 3, East Longwood, Mosswood Cove, Tennessee Violator, Bravo Romeo Zulu 2072, White Camry, one time.
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3: 220, do you need a district car to be in that area as well?
0: Check, if someone is in the area of, by area, correction, Winchester and Houston Levy, they can check. I'm about to check this Walgreens. I hadn't seen it. I was westbound Houston Levy when it came out.
3: So we'll see you in a contract from Poplar and Market.

0: 220. I hadn't located it at the Walgreens. I'm not sure which direction he took from that intersection of Eastern Lip and Winchester.
1: Sir.
0: 221, I'm coming westbound Winchester from Bahia.

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0: Call 14, show your knock to the area of 2975 Shea. 2975 Shea. Caller advised on the corner of Shea and Frank. There's a horse that's tangled in a brush. Seems in distress. She's trying to make contact with the owner at that residence. Nobody's answering. 1306, Al 14.
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14. 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

0: Alpha 6, take a traffic complaint. Eastbound 385 at Houston Levy. Eastbound 385 at Houston Levy. Caller's advised we have a red MNJ 18-wheeler pulling a cargo trailer, and the trailer's pulling sideways. 1403, Alpha 6.
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for Donald Hollingsworth is valid, 2 injuries, speeding 11 of 23 and speeding 9 of 23, negative NCIC.

Yeah, we made contact via the Ring doorbell camera. They're gonna call me. 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

0: did they advise what type of call they're responding to or needing assistance on?
1: Check 401, it'll be a crash. They're just requesting we make scene to secure it.
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0: Alpha 14, sure, the sex park, 163 East South Street. May cause a McDonough called Tara. Dying by a black Lincoln Navigator, which the speak to an officer due to a concerning statement that a child made at the park. Alpha 14.
1: Alpha 14, Sheriff Academy.
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0: 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I'll be completing a pass on entry.
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0: 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There's a cath lab at this location for a Mary Rupert, history of becoming extremely combative. 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

0: page final information, you got a black and green motorcycle westbound Poplar at high rate of speeds past Peterson Lake.
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Bro Zero Papa, 7872. Grace it in, unknown.

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0: to Bravo 3, take a juvenile complaint in the area of Hartwell Manor West and Allendale Lake Drive. Callers advising there's two juveniles fishing at the pond. Advises there's no trespassing signs posted. Unknown description of the juveniles. Caller does not wish to speak. 1748 Bravo 2.
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4: Jackson. 4-2, Eastbound 385, West 72, Tennessee, 4936, India Alpha, Great Eastbound Alpha, and
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1: Tag is going to be 901-487-0490.

402 for information. She hasn't been reported as missing yet. We can't seem to find that. Stand by for

0: 460 Meyer, I didn't hear you. Did you advise that that individual attorney has not been listed as missing yet?
1: 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They advise that's where she's from. Getting information from them has been difficult.

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0: 16. Take a lost property complaint at Kroger on Houston Levee, 3685 South Houston Levee Road. He'll be making contact with a Taylan Boyd. She's in route back to Kroger. Will be in a silver Mitsubishi sedan. She thought she left her purse at Kroger. Came back and someone was walking off with it. 1818, Bravo 16.
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